0: before you go, there's something I want you to have.
1: Oh, it's beautiful. But wait a minute, isn't this...
0: Yeah, yes it is.
1: But I thought the old lady dropped it into the ocean in the air.
0: Well, baby, I went down and got it for you.

0: What do you want, Jack?
1: You were making Roll Over Beethoven on the piano that time. Stay away from that.
0: Piano or guitar?
2: Playing on the guitar during the solo.
1: On the solo, he was making Roll Over Beethoven. Stay away from that one.
3: Who he does?
1: Johnny Be Good, take three.
4: Oh. Isadora FM 97.7. La de la buena música.